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It was just two lovers sitting in the car, listening to Blonde, falling for each other. Pink and orange skies, feeling super childish. No Donald Glover. 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
4: 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Former Mizzou football coach Gary Pinkle has pleaded guilty to driving while intoxicated. The plea deal requires Pinkle to pay more than $1,300 in fines, court costs, and a recoupment. The charge stems from a July 2025 incident in Lake Ozark. Court records indicate a highway patrol trooper reported signs of intoxication during a stop involving a disabled tire. A former University of Missouri student faces 10 years in prison for assault. A Boone County judge sentenced 19-year-old Maxwell Warren, who pleaded guilty to assaulting a victim at a campus dormitory. Court documents indicate Warren showed up at the victim's room unannounced after being blocked on Snapchat. He then forced his way into the room and strangled the victim. Three men face charges after investigators say they stole thousands of dollars worth of tools from a Lake Ozark property. According to court documents, deputies connected two of the suspects to the case after arresting them on an unrelated property damage investigation. Investigators say one suspect admitted that he and two others stole the tools and later sold most of them. Bryson Beard, Cordell Bradshaw, and Seth Durham now face felony stealing charges, while Beard and Bradshaw also face separate property damage charges. That's the latest from the KRCG 13 newsroom. I'm Tony Mullen. Have a great day. On the go.

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1: I'm Tegan Pasley, and this is your Lake Expo News Cut for Tuesday, June 30th. A woman died after a motorcycle crash Sunday night on Route A in Camden County. The Highway Patrol said a Harley hit a deer near Rainwater Drive around 10 p.m., throwing both riders from the bike. The 50-year-old driver from Lakeway suffered moderate injuries and was taken to Lake Regional Hospital. His 48-year-old passenger was flown to University Hospital in Columbia, where she later died. Fire officials in Rocky Mount said a blaze that destroyed four boats and damaged a dock early Sunday started from a recreational burn that was not fully put out. The Rocky Mount Fire Protection District said embers spread to the dock area off Ontario Road just after midnight. Crews had the situation under control within about 10 minutes. No neighboring docks or boats were damaged. 4th of July celebrations are lining up all around Lake of the Ozarks this weekend, with fireworks shows planned on both July 3rd and July 4th. Displays are scheduled at places including Bear Bottom Resort, Captain Run's, and Frankie and Louie's. Cities like Lynn Creek, Versailles, Eldon, and Osage Beach will also host festivities. Most fireworks are expected to begin at dusk, and crowds are encouraged to arrive early. You can find where to see fireworks now on Lake Expo. This has been your Lake Expo News Cut. All this news and more at lakeexpo.com.
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2: You remember what yesterday was like, right? Well, you get more of that. Heat advisory until 9 o'clock Friday night. Sunny, hot, and 95 today. Clear and 78 tonight. And tomorrow, sunny, hot, 95.

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4: AP News, I'm Marcela Sanchez. The Supreme Court will continue to let states count mail-in ballots received after Election Day, AP Washington correspondent Sagar Magani reports.
5: That heads off what was expected to be a mad scramble across the country to alter the practice before the midterm elections. The 5-4 decision rejects GOP-led attacks on laws in more than half the states and here in Washington, D.C., that let ballots postmarked by Election Day be counted some days after.
6: Gives people more time to vote illegally, let's say.
5: President Trump has railed against most mail balloting and says this ruling's a surprise.
6: I think it was very detrimental to honest elections.
7: The Supreme Court did the right thing.
5: Top House Democrat Akeem Jeffries says mail balloting had never been a partisan issue until the president started peddling conspiracy theories after losing the 2020 election. Sagar Magani, Washington.
4: Charlie Kirk's parents and his widow, Erica Kirk, will attend a key hearing in his murder case next week in Utah. This was according to a person familiar with the situation who spoke on condition of anonymity. During the week-long preliminary hearing, prosecutors will aim to show they have enough evidence against Tyler Robinson to proceed to a trial. The 23-year-old is charged with aggravated murder in the September 10th killing of Kirk. The U.S. and Iran have separately announced they're sending delegations to Qatar this week. Tehran, however, is insisting that it has not agreed to meet with the U.S. at any level. Meanwhile, both countries appear to have paused strikes in the Persian Gulf region after 4 days of attacks. Markets in Europe and Asia were mostly higher, while U.S. futures were little changed. This is AP News.
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9: 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Former Mizzou football coach Gary Pinkel has pleaded guilty to driving while intoxicated. The plea deal requires Pinkel to pay more than $1,300 in fines, court costs, and a recoupment. The charge stems from a July 2025 incident in Lake Ozark. Court records indicate a highway patrol trooper reported signs of intoxication during a stop involving a disabled tire. A former University of Missouri student faces 10 years in prison for assault. A Boone County judge sentenced 19-year-old Maxwell Warren, who pleaded guilty to assaulting a victim at a campus dormitory. Court documents indicate Warren showed up at the victim's room unannounced after being blocked on Snapchat. He then forced his way into the room and strangled the victim. Three men face charges after investigators say they stole thousands of dollars worth of tools from a Lake Ozark property. According to court documents, deputies connected two of the suspects to the case after arresting them on an unrelated property damage investigation. Investigators say one suspect admitted that he and two others stole the tools and later sold most of them. Bryson Beard, Cordell Bradshaw, and Seth Durham now face felony stealing charges, while Beard and Bradshaw also face separate property damage charges. That's the latest from the KRCG 13 newsroom. I'm Tony Mullen. Have a great day.
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22: 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And yes, somebody is live streaming absolutely nothing right now. It's Mix 92.7. Good morning, Chris Boom Boom Cannon. That heat advisory still sticking around till 9 o'clock Friday night. Gonna be sunny and hot, 95. This isn't shocking news, but 70% of us are reducing our spending on everything. And of course, the number one place to start is the supermarket. But I've got some grocery shopping tips for you. For example, you can always go dumpster diving. No? Okay. Buy generic brands. I mean, after all, what are chocolate puffs but Cocoa Puffs? Minus the bipolar bird. And this is my best grocery shopping tip. Skip the store entirely and just shoot up Ozempic. Bye.

0: 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Yeah, you said forever, now I drive alone past your street.
1: 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It's going to be sunny and hot again today, 95 the high. We're just days away from the 4th of July weekend. America's turning 250 years old. You're going to be with family and friends. The grill's going to be fired up. The lake and the pools, they're going to be slammed. Lots of alcohol will be consumed, followed by fireworks. But someone very important would like to have a few precautionary words with you.
2: Hi, this is a message from your fingers. Yeah, take a look down there at us right now. Count us. It's 10 in case you went to public school. Here's the thing. It's almost the 4th of July. We know you're going to have a few dozen drinks, and at some point you'll probably want to blow off a few illegal fireworks to celebrate the birth of our great nation. But before you do, how about you stop and think about us for a change? Your fingers are always here for you. We pick your nose and whatever else might have an itch. We hold your beer and start your truck. We even carry around the wedding band from your third marriage to the same woman. So, how about this year, before you get drunker than Nick Nolte at a Mel Gibson after party, think twice about how long you want to hold on to that firecracker you're throwing at your buddy. When you give someone the finger on the 4th of July, it shouldn't mean you actually give them your finger. Idiot.
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Thanks for spending part of your Tuesday morning with Mix 92.7. We're going to be hanging out at Margaritaville Lake Resort this Thursday from noon to 2. What's going down? Well, it's their Summer of Music. Live entertainment every Thursday through Sunday at the Tiki Hut Pool at Landshark Bar and Grill. That's where I'll be set up. But come on by and have some lunch. I'll tell you all about it this Thursday from noon to 2. Because

0: Move over McAllen, Texas. There's a new fattest town in America, and it's about 300 miles south of us. Congratulations, Little Rock, Arkansas. Yeah. I lived there 3 years, and I don't recall it being full of fatties. But about half of Little Rock's 350 restaurants are fast food joints. Close to 70% of the population is overweight or obese. And the city doesn't have a motto, but their nickname is The Rock. It's now being changed to The Fatty. So even though you may be overweight like me, you should feel proud. Because you don't live in America's fattest town, Little Rock, Arkansas.
1: I'm Tegan Pasley, and this is your Lake Expo News Cut for Tuesday, June 30th. A woman died after a motorcycle crash Sunday night on Route A in Camden County. The Highway Patrol said a Harley hit a deer near Rainwater Drive around 10 p.m., throwing both riders from the bike. The 50-year-old driver from Lakeway suffered moderate injuries and was taken to Lake Regional Hospital. His 48-year-old passenger was flown to University Hospital in Columbia, where she later died. Fire officials in Rocky Mount said a blaze that destroyed four boats and damaged a dock early Sunday started from a recreational burn that was not fully put out. The Rocky Mount Fire Protection District said embers spread to the dock area off Ontario Road just after midnight. Crews had the situation under control within about 10 minutes. No neighboring docks or boats were damaged. 4th of July celebrations are lining up all around Lake of the Ozarks this weekend, with fireworks shows planned on both July 3rd and July 4th. Displays are scheduled at places including Bear Bottom Resort, Captain Run's, and Frankie and Louie's. Cities like Lynn Creek, Versailles, Eldon, and Osage Beach will also host festivities. Most fireworks are expected to begin at dusk, and crowds are encouraged to arrive early. You can find where to see fireworks now on Lake Expo. This has been your Lake Expo News Cut. All this news and more at lakeexpo.com.
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0: You remember what yesterday was like, right? Well, you get more of that. Heat advisory until 9 o'clock Friday night. Sunny, hot, and 95 today. Clear and 78 tonight. And tomorrow, sunny, hot, 95.

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Hi there, Chris Boom Boom Cannon. 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They've got over 350 different items to shoot in the sky. 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

0: It's all about hydration today. It's Mix 92.7, heat advisory until 9 o'clock Friday night. It's going to be sunny and hot today, 95. If you have to work outdoors, take breaks, find shade, or call in sick. Did I say that? You didn't hear that from me. There are a lot of fun ways to look at the 4th of July, but I believe the funniest way to look at it is from the perspective of a child.
1: Now an ordinary kid on the 4th of July.
2: I think my dad's a let's just say he likes to set stuff on fire. On 4th of July, Dad starts with the barbecue. I suffer through at least 6 years of burnt hamburgers. All the time he's getting toasted on alcohol. Then the fireworks. Enough to level a small town. He brags to anyone that will listen. These are the good ones. They're illegal. Because in a court of sack filled with children, safe and sane are bad words, I guess. But at the end of the day, the 4th of July is all about the red, white, and blue. Red for red meat, white for white claws, and blue as in... Dad, I think you just blew up the cat. Happy 4th of July, everybody.
1: This has been An Ordinary Kid on the 4th of July.
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4: AP News, I'm Marcela Sanchez. The Supreme Court today will rule on the constitutionality of President Trump's order on birthright citizenship, declaring that children born to parents who are in the U.S. illegally or temporarily are not American citizens. The decision comes on the final day of a Supreme Court term that's centered on Trump's expansive claims of presidential power. New Mexico's governor says the state could seek billions in civil damages after DEA agents knowingly allowed fentanyl shipments to hit the streets. The AP's Jennifer King has more.
5: Authorities in New Mexico are demanding accountability after learning that federal drug enforcement agents repeatedly allowed shipments of fentanyl to flow into drug-plagued communities between 2023 and 2025 in a bid to build bigger cases.
6: We're outraged. This is a stunning failure by the federal government.
5: New Mexico Governor Michelle Lujan Grisham spoke at a news conference with state and local law enforcement leaders.
6: The DEA stood silently by and watched thousands of fentanyl pills get distributed with no arrests, no effort.
5: Whistleblower David Howell told the Associated Press the strategy amounted to a gamble with public safety and may have violated Justice Department rules. The state is launching a criminal investigation, and the governor says they may also seek civil damages.
4: Venezuela's government says more than 1,700 people are reported dead after last week's earthquakes. Concerns are growing about how to care for thousands of people who have been left homeless. Pope Leo XIV has made his first major appointment of a woman to the Holy See hierarchy, promoting Italian sister Alessandra Smerelli to head the Vatican office responsible for migrants, the environment, and development. This is AP News.
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8: 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Former Mizzou football coach Gary Pinkel has pleaded guilty to driving while intoxicated. The plea deal requires Pinkel to pay more than $1,300 in fines, court costs, and a recoupment. The charge stems from a July 2025 incident in Lake Ozark. Court records indicate a highway patrol trooper reported signs of intoxication during a stop involving a disabled tire. A former University of Missouri student faced 10 years in prison for assault. A Boone County judge sentenced 19-year-old Maxwell Warren, who pleaded guilty to assaulting a victim at a campus dormitory. Court documents indicate Warren showed up at the victim's room unannounced after being blocked on Snapchat. He then forced his way into the room and strangled the victim. Three men face charges after investigators say they stole thousands of dollars worth of tools from a Lake Ozark property. According to court documents, deputies connected two of the suspects to the case after arresting them on an unrelated property damage investigation. Investigators say one suspect admitted that he and two others stole the tools and later sold most of them. Bryson Beard, Cordell Bradshaw, and Seth Durham now face felony stealing charges, while Beard and Bradshaw also face separate property damage charges. That's the latest from the KRCG 13 newsroom. I'm Tony Mullen. Have a great day.
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0: In honor of the big 250th celebration of America on Saturday, I'm featuring performances of our national anthem all this week. From the Super Bowl 10 years ago, here's Lady Gaga.

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12: 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And yes, somebody is live streaming absolutely nothing right now. It's Mix 92.7. Good morning, Chris Boom Boom Cannon. That heat advisory still sticking around till 9 o'clock Friday night. Going to be sunny and hot, 95. This isn't shocking news, but 70% of us are reducing our spending on everything. And of course, the number one place to start is the supermarket. But I've got some grocery shopping tips for you. For example, you can always go dumpster diving. No? Okay. Buy generic brands. I mean, after all, what are chocolate puffs but Cocoa Puffs? Minus the bipolar bird. And this is my best grocery shopping tip. Skip the store entirely and just shoot up a

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0: I know you've got a lot of choices on who and what to listen to in the morning, and I would like to say thanks for stopping by Mix 92.7. Heat advisory until 9 o'clock Friday. Sunny and hot today. 95 the high. Oh, rinse and repeat every day this week. Well, this is the only place where breaking news gets broken even more, because these jokes are for entertainment purposes only. They're no good anywhere else.
1: This is not headline news. The movie Supergirl will wind up losing $100 million. Or as Johnny Depp calls that, a box office smash. The knockout round of the World Cup kicked off on Sunday. Although when watching soccer puts you to sleep, every round is a knockout round. Team USA's next World Cup match will be against Bosnia and Herzegovina. I don't know a lot about soccer, but I don't think it's fair that we have to play against two countries at the same time. And a new study found women using GLP-1s were more likely to secure new jobs and partners. But without them, they have a fat chance. This is not headline news.
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0: Welcome to the last day of the first half of 2026. It's Mix 92.7. Hi there, Chris Boom Boom Cannon. I want to give you a $100 gift card to the Hy-Vee in Osage Beach. You have to play a little contest with me. It's called the Hy-Vee Price is Right. We're going to do that Thursday morning, 8:45. You give me the correct price on a Hot Deals item, and I'll give you that $100 gift card to the Hy-Vee in Osage Beach. So it's social media day today, the world's biggest productivity killer. 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
9: I'm Tegan Pasley, and this is your Lake Expo News Cut for Tuesday, June 30th. A woman died after a motorcycle crash Sunday night on Route A in Camden County. The Highway Patrol said a Harley hit a deer near Rainwater Drive around 10 p.m., throwing both riders from the bike. The 50-year-old driver from Lakeway suffered moderate injuries and was taken to Lake Regional Hospital. His 48-year-old passenger was flown to University Hospital in Columbia, where she later died. Fire officials in Rocky Mount said a blaze that destroyed four boats and damaged a dock early Sunday started from a recreational burn that was not fully put out. The Rocky Mount Fire Protection District said embers spread to the dock area off Ontario Road just after midnight. Crews had the situation under control within about 10 minutes. No neighboring docks or boats were damaged. 4th of July celebrations are lining up all around Lake of the Ozarks this weekend, with fireworks shows planned on both July 3rd and July 4th. Displays are scheduled at places including Bear Bottom Resort, Captain Ron's, and Frankie and Louie's. Cities like Land Creek, Versailles, Eldon, and Osage Beach will also host festivities. Most fireworks are expected to begin at dusk, and crowds are encouraged to arrive early. You can find where to see fireworks now on Lake Expo. This has been your Lake Expo News Cut. All this news and more at lakeexpo.com.
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0: You remember what yesterday was like, right? Well, you get more of that. Heat advisory until 9 o'clock Friday night. Sunny, hot, and 95 today. Clear and 78 tonight. And tomorrow, sunny, hot, 95.

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It's our Soundtrack of America, the biggest summertime hits. 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

0: I would like to say thank you for spending part of your Tuesday morning with Mix 92.7. Plan on sweating today. If you have to work outdoors, make sure you got plenty of water with you. Heat advisory until 9 o'clock Friday night. 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Well, it's time for the Mix 92.7 comedy and coffee break. And as you get ready to cook up batches of hot dogs for the 4th of July, here's comedian Tom Papa on that very subject.
1: We're the only country that has a nationwide hot dog eating contest. A hot dog is the worst thing you can put in the human body. They've done studies that every hot dog you eat takes 30 minutes off of your life. That should be a national emergency. Does it stop us? Hell no. Instead, we have a contest and put it on ESPN on the 4th of July to shine a light on the best and brightest of us all. We feed them to our children at the barbecue. We yell, you get off that trampoline, put out your cigarette, and eat this hot dog. But who cares, right? 30 minutes off your life. You know, it's not like it comes off tonight. You know what I mean? It's not like you eat the hot dog today and you lose it this evening. No, it's at the end, when it's weird and scary. So you're telling me with every hot dog I eat, I have 30 minutes less of staring at a wall in a nursing home? Waiting for a stranger to change me? Sounds to me like hot dogs are a superfood.
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4: AP News, I'm Marcela Sanchez. Today is the final day of the Supreme Court's term. The High Court is expected to rule on the constitutionality of President Trump's order on birthright citizenship, declaring that children born to parents who are in the U.S. illegally or temporarily are not American citizens. Yesterday, the Supreme Court ruled that mail-in ballots that arrive late can be counted as long as they're postmarked by Election Day. Speaking with reporters, Trump said he was surprised by the Supreme Court's decision.
5: I think it was very detrimental to honest elections, but it is what it is. Basically, they're keeping it a little bit the way it is now.
4: The U.S. and Iran have separately announced they will send delegations to Qatar this week. Tehran, however, insists it has not agreed to meet with the U.S. at any level. Online fraud has exploded to become one of the most profitable criminal industries in the world. The AP's Haya Pinjwani reports an Associated Press and Frontline investigation found that American technology is being used to power the revolution.
6: In one case, Elon Musk's satellite internet service, Starlink, is the number one internet service provider in Myanmar, including to scam centers. Eric Hines is an analyst for the International Justice Mission.
7: As these compounds get pushed further inward from the Thai border, the local providers in Myanmar become less reliable and aren't able to handle all the bandwidth that you would need to run a large-scale scam operation. So other ways to connect to the internet become more important.
6: Chris Kalousis is one person who fell victim to a scam. He said it cost him $400,000.
8: You know, I worked my whole life for that, and in 6 weeks, it's mostly gone.
6: He says American tech companies need to do more to protect people from getting scammed. I'm Haya Pinjwani.
4: This is AP News.
9: 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Former Mizzou football coach Gary Pinkel has pleaded guilty to driving while intoxicated. The plea deal requires Pinkel to pay more than $1,300 in fines, court costs, and a recoupment. The charge stems from a July 2025 incident in Lake Ozark. Court records indicate a highway patrol trooper reported signs of intoxication during a stop involving a disabled tire. A former University of Missouri student faced 10 years in prison for assault. A Boone County judge sentenced 19-year-old Maxwell Warren, who pleaded guilty to assaulting a victim at a campus dormitory. Court documents indicate Warren showed up at the victim's room unannounced after being blocked on Snapchat. He then forced his way into the room and strangled the victim. Three men face charges after investigators say they stole thousands of dollars worth of tools from a Lake Ozark property. According to court documents, deputies connected two of the suspects to the case after arresting them on an unrelated property damage investigation. Investigators say one suspect admitted that he and two others stole the tools and later sold most of them. Bryson Beard, Cordell Bradshaw, and Seth Durham now face felony stealing charges, while Beard and Bradshaw also face separate property damage charges. That's the latest from the KRCG 13 newsroom. I'm Tony Mullen. Have a great day.
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23: 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And yes, somebody is live streaming absolutely nothing right now. It's Mix 92.7. Good morning, Chris Boom Boom Cannon. That heat advisory still sticking around till 9 o'clock Friday night. Going to be sunny and hot, 95. This isn't shocking news, but 70% of us are reducing our spending on everything. And of course, the number one place to start is the supermarket. But I've got some grocery shopping tips for you. For example, you can always go dumpster diving. No? 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I mean, after all, what are chocolate puffs but Cocoa Puffs? 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
0: Wake

0: When you're looking for the hits, you've come to the right place. We are Mix 92.7. When you're looking for the heat, don't blame us. That's all Mother Nature. Heat advisory until 9 p.m. Friday. Sunny and hot today, high 95. Well, you might be excited about the 4th of July weekend, but not everyone shares your enthusiasm. No. There's one someone that sits at the edge of your street that's not happy about this weekend at all.
1: Hi, it's me, your mailbox. 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

0: If you're allowed to wear shorts today, I would do that. 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Hey, what's going on? 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And McDonald's is still tinkering around with AI-powered drive-thrus. Let's see how that's going.
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4: I'm Tegan Pasley, and this is your Lake Expo News Cut for Tuesday, June 30th. A woman died after a motorcycle crash Sunday night on Route A in Camden County. The Highway Patrol said a Harley hit a deer near Rainwater Drive around 10 p.m., throwing both riders from the bike. The 50-year-old driver from Lakeway suffered moderate injuries and was taken to Lake Regional Hospital. His 48-year-old passenger was flown to University Hospital in Columbia, where she later died. Fire officials in Rocky Mount said a blaze that destroyed 4 boats and damaged a dock early Sunday started from a recreational burn that was not fully put out. The Rocky Mount Fire Protection District said embers spread to the dock area off Ontario Road just after midnight. Crews had the situation under control within about 10 minutes. No neighboring docks or boats were damaged. 4th of July celebrations are lining up all around Lake of the Ozarks this weekend, with fireworks shows planned on both July 3rd and July 4th. Displays are scheduled at places including Bear Bottom Resort, Captain Ron's, and Frankie and Louie's. Cities like Lynn Creek, Versailles, Eldon, and Osage Beach will also host festivities. Most fireworks are expected to begin at dusk, and crowds are encouraged to arrive early. You can find where to see fireworks now on Lake Expo. This has been your Lake Expo News Cut. All this news and more at lakeexpo.com.
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0: You remember what yesterday was like, right? Well, you get more of that. Heat advisory until 9 o'clock Friday night. Sunny, hot, and 95 today. Clear and 78 tonight. And tomorrow, sunny, hot, 95.

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0: Hey, what's up? It's Chris Boom Boom Cannon, and you are hanging out with Mix 92.7. Do not get yourself exhausted from the heat, also known as heat exhaustion. Anyway, heat advisory until 9 o'clock Friday night. Sunny and hot today. It's going to be 95. And I don't know, is it just me? But what's the real reason we celebrate the 4th of July holiday? It's confusing.
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0: Then we go with the legend, Jameson Irish Whiskey. A little Jameson ginger and lime will be just fine.
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0: If you made it to work, congratulations. If you're still on your way, don't be late. It's Mix 92.7. Hi, Chris Boom Boom Cannon. Heat advisory. I know, I'm a broken record. Until 9 o'clock Friday night. Sunny and hot today. High 95. So here's something to think about. You and I have survived 8 days of summer so far. But think about this. Are you really ready for the whole thing?
1: It begins innocently enough, but then it turns into a 3-month nightmare of burning hot temperatures.
2: This steering wheel is 1,000 degrees! My hands!
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0: Welcome to the last day of the first half of 2026. It's Mix 92.7. Hi there, Chris Boom Boom Cannon. I want to give you a $100 gift card to the Hy-Vee in Osage Beach. You have to play a little contest with me. It's called the Hy-Vee Price is Right. We're going to do that Thursday morning, 8:45. You give me the correct price on a Hot Deals item, and I'll give you that $100 gift card to the Hy-Vee in Osage Beach. So it's social media day today, the world's biggest productivity killer. You know, you open the app to check one notification, and then suddenly you're watching a guy in Finland teach a raccoon how to skateboard. 2 hours gone, but in your mind, totally worth it. If you're still confused with all the platforms you can choose from, here's an explanation using donuts.
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0: You remember what yesterday was like, right? Well, you get more of that. Heat advisory until 9 o'clock Friday night. Sunny, hot, and 95 today. Clear and 78 tonight. And tomorrow, sunny, hot, 95.

Playing one hit after another, we are Mix 92.7. I'm inviting you to Margaritaville Lake Resort, especially Landshark Bar and Grill, this Thursday. I'm going to be there from noon to 2. It's their summer of music. They've got live entertainment every Thursday through Sunday at the Tiki Hut Pool, and you can enjoy some casual lakeside dining. They've got delicious food. I'll tell you.

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It's Mix 92.7 of Maroon 5, Girls Like You. Jack Johnson with Banana Pancakes. Oh gosh, that sounds so good, right? Well, a lot of people turned it off to see Toy Story 5 over this past weekend, making it number one for the second week in a row. One reason might be the school resources.

0: Mix 92.7 with Joe at the end of beginning. Not ending their reign on top of the box office just yet. Toy Story 5 came in on top over the past weekend. About 70 million coming in for that. And then second place was Supergirl, which was about half as much. Well, it might be due to this one school resource officer in Phoenix, Arizona, Sean Reavy, actually rented an entire movie theater for kids at Greenway Middle School whose end of summer field trip fell through. He broke out some cash, about $2,000, and saying you couldn't break a promise to a child. Appreciate that so much. They did also get popcorn, candy, and drinks for some of those that were in the After the Bell summer program. This is all that school resource officer Sean Reavy asked of those students.
1: So as you get older in life, help other people as a payback to me. Would you do that? That's all I ask of you. Be happy, healthy, love each other, and help anyone who needs you, okay?
0: Okay, sounds like a good plan. And, some outdoor activity you might want to take part in this weekend, but do keep it short. We'll take a look at the weather and get some tips on how to enjoy the time with family this weekend. It's Mix 92.7.
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0: Well, it is a heat advisory for us today, and I do heed that one. We've got a high of 95. It's sunny and hot, and the heat index will make it feel more like 105. 77 and clear tonight, sunny and hot tomorrow. 94 for the high, 103 for the heat index, and then we're just in the 90s throughout the week. So your drink of choice? Water. At least alternate. Coffee, water, vodka, water. Take it easy out there. And it's 85 degrees. 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

Advanced Joy of the Riptide on Mix 92.7, headed towards a weekend with a family, probably. And there are some recommendations from the Pioneer Woman as far as spending some time outside in the sun with a family. Do get some sunscreen and definitely some water. But she says, you know, croquet, pickleball, sack races, bocce, never play that one, kickball, all great ones. My favorite or recommendation, water balloon toss. Yeah. Let's keep cool, okay? And while you're out there, half an hour in the sun, probably enough at a time, and then get some shade. Black Eyed Peas now on Mix.

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0: Taylor Swift, Opalite, and about ready to be Mrs. Kelsey. Though I kind of doubt she's going to change her name up, but she's definitely going to wear a dress. It was years ago in 2007 when she was asked after the CMA Awards what she think her wedding dress would look like.
1: Well, I'm completely single right now, so I don't think it'll be in the near future. And, you know, as far as a wedding dress, maybe I'll just not really wear white as much, you know, to award shows. But, you know, I think that I'm just fascinated by dresses. I'm such a girly girl. I love dresses. And, you know, I think we'll just cross that bridge when we get to it.
0: Yeah, we still don't really know what the wedding dress is going to look like, but it might be multiple dresses because she has multiple designers supplying her with the dresses, including Stella McCartney, who is going to be in attendance there with her dad, Paul. Hey, Alessia Cara, Mix 92.7.

It's Mix 92.7 with One Republic, and I'm not sorry. We've got a celebration going on this weekend with the soundtrack of America. The summertime hits that you remember coming up all weekend long. Right now, Gwen Stefani's sure to be among them. Holla back, girl, on Mix 92.7.

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0: 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We're going to talk about the fit that the Fever athletes are wearing at their games, to their games, that is. But meanwhile, the Fever isn't the one competing for the WNBA's Commissioner Cup final. It's here. It happens tonight. New York battling Las Vegas, and you can see it on Prime Video at 7 o'clock tonight. So I think that's what I'm going to be doing. It's too dang hot to do anything else. We're going to talk weather coming up and Green Day's on the way on Mix 92.7.
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0: Well, you already know it's hot if you've set foot outside at all. It is sunny, too, with a high of 95 today. But it feels more like 105 when all is said and done. 77 tonight's overnight low. Sunny and hot and 94 for tomorrow with heat index values around 103. No word.

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Now, Justin Bieber, if you'll remember, in 2022, had to cancel his Justice World Tour. Huge blow for all the fans. But he has a condition, Ramsey-Hunt syndrome, which caused facial paralysis. There's blisters and nerve damage that goes along with it. So the rumors that he might be touring with swag shot down recently. He likes a smaller dose on his performance.

Don't Start Now and Dua Lipa on Mix 92.7, who's given another glimpse into her Italian honeymoon with her husband, Callum Turner. Gorgeous actor, Dua Lipa herself, really good at modeling clothes. So no wonder the pictures are gorgeous. They're on Insta. Here's All American Region.

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Mix 92.7 to Kate Bush, running up that hill and charted huge in 2022 because of Stranger Things. And now they're getting the band back together, at least part of it. Millie Bobby Brown and David Harbour are going to get back together for a Netflix spy drama. No word on the title or the release date. Just hang in there. Finger 11.

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Mix 92.7 Imagine Dragons to Sixpence, None the Richer, and Great Variety All Day. Well, the Heart of America Freedom Fest is happening on Saturday at Osage Beach City Park from 3 to 9. That Lake Freedom Fest is hard to say, but great to attend with hot dog eating contests that I feel

0: Bruno Mars on Mix 92.7. And anytime I go outside, I know I just might catch a tick from somewhere. That's what they do. They just kind of hang out on leaves and stuff, and they wait for somebody who can host them, and they'll jump onto you. So you got to check yourself. They love me. I think my blood must be really delicious, but it is a really horrible, horrible tick season. And they're saying in the nation, 104 out of every 100,000 emergency visits is for a tick bite. Midwestern region now is seeing one of its worst tick seasons in over a decade. So, yeah, they're out there. They're especially here. If you're just visiting and you really haven't had a problem, well, get set. You need the bug spray. Really need to check yourself. Make sure that your dog has had a treatment and your cat too right away. And try everything and then have somebody check you for ticks, not just for fun this time. The Chainsmokers are coming up on Mix 92.7.
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0: Yeah, it's hot. A heat advisory will continue through Friday night. Sunny, hot today, 95, 105 with that heat index. That's a killer there. Lots of humidity. 77 tonight's overnight low and 94 with a 103 degree heat index for tomorrow. All week going to be like that. I hope you have some nice loose-fitting clothing. Then again, with those ticks, you probably want to be covered head to toe I know I do. 90 degrees, but it feels more like 98. And the remedy? Apple cider vinegar. But then you'll smell like hot garbage. The Chainsmokers on Mix. Hey.

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0: 92.7 and Red Hot Chili Peppers with scar tissue. Things are just not going Donald Trump's way. The president is asking him in the Oval Office about yesterday's Supreme Court ruling for his opinion on the decision of those mail-in ballots to be counted.
1: I think it was very detrimental to honest elections, but it is what it is.
0: Yeah, and also I was asked about the bipartisan housing bill that is on his desk, as I understand it, and he says it's pretty boring.
1: It's a yawn. Some people say it's wonderful. To me, compared to the Save America Act, just about everything is a big yawn.
0: He's very bored with it, guys. He's offered us so much entertainment, and all we can do is make him do boring president work. Ugh. Yeah, he's got a party going on the White House lawn. Our party is set for July 18th, Aquapalooza, 20th anniversary this year. It's going to be a good time with lots of music. And we've got the Well Hungarians and Super Jam coming out. The party is going to be lit. It's Mix 92.7 with Ed Sheeran next.
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9: 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A tropical island in a cup.
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10: 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A little Jameson ginger and lime will be just fine.
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11: At Aquapalooza, hit the bar and cool down with Absolut, Malibu, Cody Go, and Jameson. 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

Mix 92.7 of Miles Smith, Stargazing. Coming up, we've got that Aquapalooza show. You're going to love it. Do not miss it. It is set, the 20th annual Aquapalooza, Saturday, July 18th, noon to 5 at Captain Ron's in Sunrise Beach. Don't miss it. 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

Jazz Mix 92.7 Array. Yes, where is my husband? Maybe Sophie Cunningham can point him out. You think? Well, the meme is everywhere. It's from a game that happened.

0: happened last Monday, June 22nd, of the Indiana Fever and Phoenix Mercury. And during that game, Fever player Caitlin Clark had a technical foul following a physical altercation with Phoenix Mercury player DeWanna Bonner. And Sophie Cunningham knew the backstory. Why did the foul happen? Well, because DeWanna Bonner was being a real jerk out there on the court. Yeah. So the pointing ensues, and Sophie Cunningham has explained it all in the Show Me Something podcast.
1: I was just kind of pointing, and she's like, don't you point at me. And I was like, oh, shouldn't have said that. And I didn't say a word.
0: Yeah, I think that this is what's going to happen, though, like when my dog is begging me for food while I'm eating, and I'll just point at her bowl just like that. I'll just show her Sophie Cunningham. Yeah, Cranberry's coming up. And by the way, the WNBA with the Commissioner's Cup conclusion tonight. The Las Vegas Aces are favored to win it over the New York Liberty. You can see it on Prime Video at 7 o'clock, I think, for the tip-off. 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

105. Probably good for your skin. It's like a steam bath. Clear and a low of 77 for tonight, then 94 for tomorrow, 105 with the heat index. It's just going to stay like that. There's a heat advisory through the week. And you know, the Midwest is like this. I mean, most of the country is like this. So we just can't get away from it. No vacation from the heat. We just have to sit in it and try to stay cool and definitely stay hydrated. It's no joke. You need the water. It's 91 right now. It feels like 97. It sounds like the Cranberries with Linger on Mix 92.7.

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Would you cry if you saw me crying? 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Would you tremble

The heat not even letting up at night as we're only dropping into the upper 70s. That heat advisory continues until 9 o'clock Friday night. Tonight, clear, low is 77. Tomorrow, sunny and hot, high in 94. It's 94 now. 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

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The Lake Ozark Rotary Noon Club having their annual awards dinner tonight. 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That's when we meet for our weekly meetings. We'd love to see you there.

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0: Variety reporting that Supergirl on track to lose about $100 million after a disappointing box office debut, raising concerns about DC Studios' strategy for lesser-known comic book characters despite the success of the recent Superman reboot.
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Hydration is the name of the game through the holiday weekend. A heat advisory in effect until 9 o'clock Friday night. Tonight, clear, low 77. Tomorrow, sunny and hot, high of 94. 95 and mixed 92.7. 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

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Well, because the 4th is on Saturday, they don't get Friday off. 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

Margaritaville Lake Resort Summer of Music continues with live entertainment every Thursday through Sunday at the Tiki Hut Pool, Landshark Bar and Grill. Chris Boom Boom Cannon will stop by from noon to 2 on Thursday. Hopefully you'll stop by too.

Starting Thursday afternoon, there is a shot at a few isolated storms popping up in the afternoon. Nothing major, though. That heat advisory in effect until 9 p.m. Friday night. Tonight, clear, low around 77. Tomorrow, sunny and hot, high of 94. It is 95 at Mix 92.7.

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1: 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And a lineup that doesn't miss. 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
2: AP News, I'm Ben Thomas. The Supreme Court's wrapped up its term with another setback for President Trump. Mark Sherman reports the justices rejected his executive order on birthright citizenship.
3: That would have denied citizenship to children born to mothers who are in the country illegally or temporarily. Trump signed an executive order on his first day in office last year that would have upended more than a century's understanding of what it means to be an American citizen.
2: And Sagar Magani reports there was also another setback for transgender people.
4: The high court upheld laws in Idaho and
2: West Virginia barring transgender girls and women from school athletic teams.
4: The conservative majority says the laws do not violate either the Constitution or Title IX, which prohibits sex discrimination in education. The decision seems likely to extend to more than two dozen other GOP-led states with similar bans. The Supreme Court has repeatedly ruled against transgender Americans the past year, and President Trump was surprised that this case even got to the high court.
5: I mean, could you imagine 20 years ago talking about men playing in women's sports? They think you're crazy.
4: The ruling does not resolve lawsuits challenging laws and regulations in other states that let transgender athletes compete consistent with their gender identity. Sagar Magani, Washington.
2: Rescue teams in Venezuela freeing a 21-year-old from under a collapsed building after he was trapped for 106 hours. But aid groups warn the healthcare system is at a breaking point nearly a week after two powerful earthquakes hit the country, the official death toll now more than 1,900. U.S. envoys Steve Witkoff and Jared Kushner have arrived in Qatar for meetings with mediators on ending the Iran war. And Serena Williams returned to singles competition at Wimbledon, losing her first-round match to Australian Maya Joint, a woman less than half her age. This is AP News.
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Hopefully your AC is working well, because even after the sun goes down, the heat sticks around. We're under heat advisory until 9 Friday night. Tonight, clear, low of 77, sunny and hot tomorrow, high of 94. 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